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Yeah, they knew how to rock, eh? Dragon at 11 past four. Doug Mulley filling in this week for Dom Ronaldo as he takes a break. Sad news today. One of the founding members of Chicago has passed away. Chicago had a lot of hits during the 70s and 80s especially. So more about that a little later on. Also before five, 1960s Beach Boys, 70s Barry White, some 80s Chisel. 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

0: pumping the Sunshine Coast 104.9, Sunshine FM, the Divinals. Also typically tropical with their one claim to fame, Barbados, Take a Letter Maria, and ELO got this hour off to a rockin' good start. It's 17 past five. Look, if you're tearing your hair out with your computer, you just can't figure out what the heck is going wrong. Well, let me put you in touch with some people who can help. Tech Help. It's a great service provided by the Sunshine Coast Council. Free of charge one-on-one coaching. It's very popular, though, because it's so popular, you need to book. Okay, so just jump online. 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Okay, music from The Dish. Great old Aussie movie. Russell Morris in just a moment. It's 18 past five.
1: 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Considering we spend a third of our lives in bed,

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I still think Simply Irresistible was his best song, but that's a good one for Robert Palmer, winding down that foursome. Also, Gloria Estefan, Eagle Eye Cherry, and Tears for Fears first up there. The Australian government has asked us to let you know that from the 1st of July, there's going to be some changes to how SMS sender names will be displayed on your phone when you get a text message. Right, so at the top of the SMS, where the

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0: A world of our own. It's The Seekers on Sunshine FM. Roy Orbison coming up soon and Pete Murray as well. A bit later on this morning, in fact, around a quarter to eight, I'll be crossing over to our resident football expert, Dom Ronaldo. He's over in North America for the World Cup football and he's in Seattle today. And the match between Australia and host nation USA kicking off at 5 o'clock tomorrow morning, our time. So you can see that at SBS if you want to have a look at it. And I'll talk with Dom Ronaldo around a quarter to eight here on Sunshine FM.
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